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1: Also back is our ATM. We got $10,000. We're just sharing the love. Tell us why you need it and we might be calling you tomorrow morning.
0: And 100 litres of fuel to give out to whoever picked the winner in a mobility scooter race between us and Ray Nichols out of the good.

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1: Also back is our ATM. We got $10,000. We're just sharing the love. Tell us why you need it and we might be calling you tomorrow morning.
0: And 100 litres of fuel to give out to whoever picked the winner in a mobility scooter race between us and Ray Nichols out at the Good Shepherd Nursing Home. Good luck, Don.
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3: Cut my heart about one, two times. Don't need to question the reason I'm yours.

0: Will and Woody, hope you're having a wonderful drive home. Woodrow, it is a Tuesday, so Battle of the Gens, producer Annalise in here to defend Gen Z's honour.
1: Yes.
0: Which is in tatters at the moment, I'm going to be honest.
1: It really is.
0: They couldn't look worse. Get off your phones, guys. We're reliving the swap meet, though.
1: Yeah.
0: We are reliving our trading every day with you guys on the radio to a $10,000 engagement ring for Paris from her old psychology textbook. It's been a hell of a journey, so if you missed that, I think we could have a ring on our hands. We'll play that for you very shortly.
1: Up next, though, my wife, Mim, who I love very much. She's extraordinary, and I love her. But

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Sounds old. Let's play some new music instead. 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
1: Also back is our ATM. We got $10,000. We're just sharing the love. Tell us why you need it and we might be calling you tomorrow morning.
0: And 100 litres of fuel to give out to whoever picked the winner in a mobility scooter race between us and Ray Nichols out at the Good Shepherd Nursing Home. Good luck, Don.
1: A race for the ages. I wanna live my-

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I'd sing a song for your opinion. But if you didn't say you loved it, I'd throw it out.

Now the sound of a stupidly loud motorbike. Turn that clown down and turn up this new music. Ariana Grande, Hate That I Made You Love Me.

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0: 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It's Will and Woody keeping you up.
1: Junior producer Annalise in the studio. She had a howler last week trying to defend her generation's honour. It is Battle of the Gens, Woods.
2: Leave Benny alone!
3: It's Will and Woody's Battle of the Gens!
1: Okay, we should play it again because for those of you that missed last week, this is what happened. Annalise, name three Beatles songs.
4: Everyone, I was going to say everybody wants to rule the world, but that's Roll Oates and Oates.
5: Paul and Oates.
4: Paul and Oates.
5: Not Paul and Oates. Not Paul and Oates.
1: All right, we're back now live. Here we go. So, Annalise. Three Beatles songs, not Paul and Oates.
4: I can't emphasize how much I do love the Beatles.
1: We know. And
5: prove it, AB.
4: If the songs played, I could sing them word for word.
1: All right, well, okay, here we go. Let's start with naming the Beatles, maybe.
4: The first, Paul McCartney.
1: Yep.
4: We've done this one before.
5: We were just talking about it during the song.
4: I know.
5: I'm trying to help you.
1: Because the movie's coming out soon.
4: Three different movies. Played by Paul Mescal, and then there's Barry Keoghan being played by, John or...
5: John, he's John, is he?
6: John.
4: No.
5: Just John?
1: John who?
4: Oh, God, I'm just rattled right now because I'm trying to think of Beatles songs.
1: Too many questions.
4: Okay. Right.
5: Let's put the names down.
4: Put the names away.
1: We love the Beatles. We love the Beatles. Put the names away.
5: Let's go songs. So, biggest songs from the Beatles.
4: So the first one that I'm thinking of is similar to Ice Ice Baby.
1: Yeah.
4: But...
5: main inspiration, I'd say.
4: Under Pressure.
1: No, Under Pressure.
4: Under Pressure.

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1: Amina, yeehaw.
2: Oh, yeehaw.
1: How has school holidays been so far?
2: It's been really good. We've been spring cleaning.
1: Oh,
2: and just doing little things around the house.
1: I do remember that when school holidays would come and Mum would be like, well, time to clean the garage. And I'd be like, I'd rather be at school.
3: Yeah. Do the thing like you're not turning the PlayStation on until the house is spotless.
1: Tell us you didn't do that, Amina.
2: Yeah, that's literally what's been happening.
3: Oh, you're part of the problem.
1: Yes.
2: You're in the car with me at the moment.
1: Oh, are we on speaker?
2: Yes, you are.
1: Mum's lying. You can play as much as you want. You just have to ask more.
3: PlayStation's actually good for you. So is sugar. It's just a lie us adults say.
1: Cheers.
2: Okay.
1: Cheers.
2: Thank you.
0: It's amazing what a little snooze will do. Adam and Donny on Star 106.3.

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0: Warren, Fever Dream, 8:15. Good morning, it's Adam and Donny. If you're on Telstra, you're not crazy. You are having phone issues this morning. Yeah. There's a nationwide sort of issue going on at the moment. So Telstra customers, just be warned, you may be waking up to some dodgy phone service. Tonight, Donny, massive. Huge night of rugby league. Doesn't the Ampol State of Origin 3, the decider tonight from 7 p.m. on Channel 9 and now 9 Now.
1: Well, he's played 31 State of Origins for Queensland. He's captained 30 of them. He's the human embodiment of Queensland spirit. His name is Wally Lewis and he joins us on the Day of Days this morning. Good morning, Wally.
2: Good morning. It is a pretty important day, isn't it?
1: That's the understatement of the century. I mean, Wally, can we just start off on the right foot here? There's so many reasons to hate New South Wales. What's your favourite one? Why do you hate them the most?
2: Because they always thought they were better from than Queenslanders. It used to annoy the living daylights out of me, and we used to say, why are you better? Oh, for every reason that there is. When it came to having much better footballers, that's what annoyed me the most of all, I've got to say. And when we had the opportunity to be able to beat them in a game of footy, that stood out. But I've got to say, quite often, there were a number of Queenslanders playing for New South Wales. And when those guys came back, they always used to say, you wouldn't believe how the New South Welshmen carry on. They just think because where they live, they're better people and better footballers. So it gave us a real chance.
0: How about the fans?

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